0: Chanzo, where you at?
1: Hey, how you doing, Dong? I'm home.
0: Actually, I'm on my way to pick you up.
1: Okay, great. I'm waiting for you.
0: See you then. Bye.

0: jazz that was played in the key of F demented.
1: It shows you the last note. It's terrible. I've nearly made it.
0: We gotta do the whole thing again.
1: I've nearly got it done. Don't mind the caroline.